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0: 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I hope the weekend is going well for you. Coming up Tuesday morning.
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0: Stella Lifty is a new country artist from LA, and she's dropped a little sneaky reference to Noah Kahan's Stick Season in the song. 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

0: More FM with Stella Lefty in Boston. She went viral in her first US tour, sold out in minutes this week. Cam here, getting you into your Sunday afternoon, and it's normally about this point on a Sunday afternoon. We're thinking, is that the weekend already? But not this weekend. We got another day tomorrow. It's a long win it weekend too, with your chance to win a $50 grocery voucher thanks to King's Soup Mix on King's birthday weekend. A cue to call and win in under 10 minutes with Ed Sheeran coming up and Meghan Trainor too at More FM.
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0: It's Mark Amber at More FM. When News at 1 is next, then another great non-stop 10 featuring R.E.M. and Ella Langley with the song that's still riding high at number 1 this long weekend. 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
2: Hello.
0: Hello. 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
0: Cheryl, I've got a $50 grocery voucher for you.
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0: Pleasure. How's the long weekend?
2: 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I worked yesterday, so first day off today, so very good.
0: And tomorrow too?
2: Yes.
0: Oh,
2: 2 days nice. In a row.
0: And then a short week after that. Oh, yeah.
2: Exactly. Amazing. So cool.
0: Well, thanks for having More FM along for the ride, and thanks again to King Soup Mix. 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
14: Hi, I'm Jeff with the latest at 1. The Aged Care Association says the government budget has failed to stabilise aged residential care. It warns continued closures will place even greater pressure on hospitals, families and communities. Passengers on the popular Transalpine train were stuck in a tunnel for about an hour yesterday. This is the Christchurch to Greymouth service. Meanwhile, long weekend shutdowns for train lines in Auckland and Wellington. Buses have replaced rail for important maintenance and upgrade work. It's back to normal on Tuesday. To rugby with Shift 4 and Blues Super Rugby coach Vern Cotter relishing the chance to take on the Crusaders in next week's Sudden Death quarterfinal. And the deciding Game 7 of the NBA's Western Conference underway, and the Spurs 32-25 up over the Thunder at quarter time.
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0: 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Cloudy today with the moderate northerlies and a high of 19 degrees. Some showers coming tonight with an overnight low of 16. And it's a wet one for King's Birthday tomorrow with northerlies and a high of 19 again.
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this. More FM and a non-stop 10 from the Chainsmokers and Coldplay. It's Olivia Dean now. Guns N' Roses with a high school hit after that. You voted three of their songs into the high school hit countdown last year. None in the top 10 though. What do you reckon this time round? Vote now. The countdown itself is Wednesday. And just for heaven you say, you can win $1,000 cash and a VIP Robbie Williams experience. I could be-

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0: 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A lot of soup weather for the rest of the long weekend. 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

0: 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We're Amazon next with Somber and Gracie Abrams, and our winner weekend continues. Before I go,
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0: Daphne, you're a winner.
2: Oh, cool. Really?
0: Yes, I've got a $50 grocery voucher for you.
2: Oh, fantastic.
0: How's the long weekend going?
2: Oh, pretty good. We went, because we're in Wellington, went over to Martin Row to taste some wine yesterday, and I'm just dawdling over coffee because I have to garden before it starts raining.
0: Wine and coffee and a spot of gardening. It doesn't get much better.
2: No.
0: Maybe not the rain bit. Get into it, Daphne, and thanks again to King Soup. Pop it in the slow cooker and come home to the warmth of King Soup. More chances to win after two and all day tomorrow, as well as our long winter weekend continues at More FM. 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
11: The Gallagher Chiefs have finished off their regular season with a dominating 59-34 win over the Blues in Hamilton. The Blues opened the try scoring, but the home team then scored three tries through Ty Moifilau, Thompson and Sinkinson to lead 19-15 at halftime. The Chiefs continued that momentum in the second half, outscoring the Blues six tries to three, with Satiti, Sinkinson, Coombs Fabling, Arcoy, Paul and Finau all crossing, helping the Gallagher Chiefs to a dominant 59-34 win. They will now face the Reds in a quarter-final at FMG Stadium Waikato next Saturday night.
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20: Hi, I'm Jeff with the latest at 2. Parts of the Upper South Island are being warned to prepare for heavy rain. Orange warnings are in place for the Richmond and Bryant ranges, including Nelson City, through to Tuesday. A peace deal between the US and Israel is waiting on Donald Trump's sign-off. And in Auckland, one person is in hospital after a motorcycle allegedly fled from police and crashed this afternoon in East Tamaki. In sport, the deciding Game 7 of the NBA's Western Conference Finals on a knife edge. The Thunder tied up with the Spurs in the third quarter at 63-all. And a boost for the Black Caps with Mitch Santner over his shoulder injury and returning to the squad for the first of the three-test series against England starting Thursday evening at Lords.
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0: More FM weather with Tyremaster. Four branches across Tauranga and the Mount. 0800 Tyremaster. Cloudy today with moderate northerlies and a high of 19 degrees. Some showers coming tonight with an overnight low of 16. And it's a wet one for King's Birthday tomorrow with northerlies and a high of 19 again.
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It's Mori Fim, Sunday afternoon with Amber. How are you today? Hope you're having a fantastic weekend, which I honestly keep forgetting. It's a long weekend, King's birthday, day off tomorrow. Some places closed, some places charging surcharges if you're going out to eat. Cafes and restaurants, sweet reminder. It's Ed and Camera on Moore.

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0: there, this is Sian Lan. I hope the weekend is going well for you. Coming up Tuesday morning.
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0: 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This is Noah Kahn.
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0: Hey there, Simon Lahns here from the Brekkie Club. 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
0: Yes, it is all thanks to King's Soup. King's Soup Mix is soup fit for a king. And Nikki, how are you today?
2: I'm good, thank you.
0: Good to hear. Well, look, how about we sort you out with a $50 supermarket voucher, all thanks to King's Soup.
2: Oh, that would be amazing. Thank you so much. Wow, what a treat.
0: Awesome. Well, hey, look, congratulations. That is all yours thanks to King's Soup. It is our Win It weekend, and your next chance to win is going to be after 3 o'clock.
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0: We are getting ready for our High School Hits Countdown. It is a matter of days away. I love this song from Alana Miles. That is after 3 alongside Kelly Clarkson and 660 on More FM.
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11: Sarah's street is safer thanks to a fibre-powered speed camera, which is managed by the police, who use fibre to process DNA matches, which is a different match to the hunk Tracy found on a dating site that had an ad from Chorus saying New Zealand runs on fibre.
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18: Hi, I'm Jeff with the latest at 3. Orange heavy rain warnings have been issued for several mountain ranges on the west coast. NZTA has put in place an area warning for road users on State Highway 6 between Hokitika and Haast. Defence Minister Chris Pank says the relationship between New Zealand and the US remains strong after the US said New Zealand is freeloading on military spending. And operators of the South Island's Transalpine say there was no safety risk to more than 100 passengers when the train broke down inside a tunnel for more than an hour. In sport, the San Antonio Spurs through to the NBA Finals beginning Thursday. They've beaten the Thunder 111-103 in the Western Conference Final Game 7. And Rugby League with Machinery House. The Warriors set for this evening's top-of-the-table NRL clash with the Panthers. Two players not suiting up, Origin reps Mitch Barnett and Kurt Capewell.
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4: 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Cloudy today with moderate northerlies and a high of 19 degrees. Some showers coming tonight with an overnight low of 16. And it's a wet one for King's Birthday tomorrow with northerlies and a high of 19 again.
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It is More FM Sunday afternoon and some great Super Rugby over the weekend. We've sorted our qualifying finals. So this coming Friday, the Hurricanes will play the Brumbies. Then on Saturday, Crusaders will play the Blues and the Chiefs will play the Reds from there, the semis, and then the big finals in a couple of weeks. Cyril, stumbling in.

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0: Dua Lipa, it is training season on More FM. It's Sunday afternoon. And this guy is coming to town. Jack Johnson, big lover of New Zealand. Spark Arena, November 20th. He is playing a show. Not coming along either. So Ben Harper and John Butler coming with him. It's going to be an awesome evening. If you're keen to head along with a double pass, simply text the word Jack. 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And search up Jack Johnson on your Rover app. You can grab all the details. This one from The Killers is a few minutes away alongside Teddy Swims. And your $50 grocery voucher up for grabs as well. Thanks to King Soup. Before 4 on More.
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0: We are. It is King's birthday, so who better to team up with than King's Soup and sort you out with a $50 grocery voucher every hour. Catherine, how about it?
2: Oh, that would be amazing.
0: Awesome. That's all thanks to King's Soup Mix, so that's all yours.
2: Oh, that's awesome. I appreciate it.
0: No worries at all, and your next chance to win that is after 4 o'clock. We've got another one of these grocery vouchers to give away, and King's Soup is great value. It makes a large pot enough for everyone, and you can add in any leftovers as well.
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0: 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We've got the latest one in there from Tame Impala, teaming up with Blackpink's Jennie, alongside Fun, Harry Styles and Sia. 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
15: Hi, I'm Jeff with the latest at 4. A soggy rest of King's birthday weekend shaping up for many. Warnings and watches now stretch across the Upper South Island, and the weather set to deteriorate further for the likes of Auckland, Northland and the general Upper North Island area from tomorrow afternoon. In Auckland, a motorcyclist is in hospital with serious injuries after attempting to flee police this afternoon in East Tāmaki. And investigators are interviewing the passengers and crew who were on board that Transalpine Scenic train when it broke down in a tunnel for more than an hour yesterday morning. In sport, rugby league with Machinery House, Warriors playmaker Chanel Harris-Tavita taking a just-another-game approach into tonight's big clash with the Panthers. And the Spurs will meet the Knicks in the NBA Finals starting Thursday after beating the Thunder 111-103 in Game 7 of the Western Conference Final.
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16: 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Cloudy today with moderate northerlies and a high of 19 degrees. Some showers coming tonight with an overnight low of 16. And it's a wet one for King's birthday tomorrow with northerlies and a high of 19 again.
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Nathan on Stump 10 on More FM. It is Sunday afternoon. If you love your netball, the ANZ Premiership continues this weekend into round 8. Only a few more rounds before the elimination final. Wins this weekend for the Magic and the Pulse. Right now, though, the Steel are playing the Mystics, and that game's on TV2 if you want to watch it. Harry Styles, American Girls.

0: Hey there, this is Simon Lunn. I hope the weekend is going well for you. Coming up Tuesday morning.
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0: yet another song that has exploded in the world of TikTok. It's a little bit groovy and a little bit spooky.
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0: Tame Impala featuring Blackpink's Jenny. It is Dracula on More FM Sunday afternoon, and we're back with Sarah and Adam from 3 o'clock on Tuesday, and your chance to win a Field Days VIP package. So Field Days is on Mystery Creek in Hamilton, 10th to the 13th of June, so a couple of weeks away. We're going to sort you out with a VIP double pass, plus a helicopter ride, lunch and coffee vouchers, and a VIP car park or a jet boat ride on the Waikato River. So if you want to get yourself in to win that next week, text the letters or the word VIP. Send that text to 559. Sarah and Adam could be calling you back next week. Speaking of which, Sarah is on the campaign trail to get the Spice Girls to number one with our High School Hits Countdown. That goes down on Wednesday. And this song from the Spice Girls before five, plus your final $50 grocery voucher with King's Soup. We'll give that away before five.
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0: We are, and every hour between 10 and 5 of our King's Birthday long weekend, thanks to King's Soup Mix, we've got your $50 voucher. And Vanessa, how about we sort you out with one?
2: Oh, that would be fantastic, because I've literally just gone to the supermarket to buy some goodies for a special just sort of King's Birthday family get-together that we're driving to. So that's awesome.
0: Oh, awesome stuff. Hey, well, look, enjoy that get-together. And that is the Win It Weekend for today, but it will be back tomorrow. So listen out between 10 and 5 and your next chance to win.
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0: 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Kicking off with Natalie and Broglia, also Conan Gray, and Trains in there as well on More.
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16: Hi, I'm Jeff with the latest at 5. Orange rain warnings in place for Nelson, Golden Bay and several West Coast ranges. The weather set to deteriorate further for the likes of Auckland, Northland and the general Upper North Island from tomorrow afternoon. A motorcyclist is in hospital with serious injuries after crashing into a person while fleeing police in the Auckland suburb of East Tāmaki. And in Sydney, investigations continue into a technical malfunction that sent those drones spiralling into the harbour in front of crowds of onlookers. In sport, a number of Origin stars sitting out tonight's Warriors-Panthers top-of-the-table NRL clash. The Kiwi side resting Mitch Barnett and Kurt Capewell. Playmaker Chanel Harris-Tavita confident they'll still have the troops to get the job done. And the Broncos down 14-2 against the Dragons at half-time.
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9: More FM weather with Tyre Master. 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Cloudy today with moderate northerlies and a high of 19 degrees. Some showers coming tonight with an overnight low of 16. And it's a wet one for King's Birthday tomorrow with northerlies and a high of 19 again.
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Over the next few days, we'll definitely be keeping an eye on the weather. Northland and parts of Taranaki now facing heavy rain warnings. Met Service expanding alerts with a significant weather event are bearing down on large parts of the country for the next couple of days. It's Ed and Luke.

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0: Yeah, days away from our High School Hits Countdown. Wednesday is going to be such a fun day. So definitely join us for the whole day. We're going to have your favourite songs from the 80s, the 90s and the 2000s. And these are the songs that you vote for. So they can be any song that you loved listening to when you were in high school, whenever that was. Maybe you want to focus more on the 80s, maybe the 90s or the 2000s. You want to do pop anthems or rock songs or grunge songs. You want to do boy bands or girl bands. I mean, it's up to you, Kiwi artists. Vote for your favourite songs. And we've got two VIP tickets to see Robbie Williams at Eden Park on the Britpop World Tour. We're going to chuck in as well $1,000 cold hard cash. And of course, you are influencing the songs that we are playing on Wednesday. I know Sarah absolutely wants the Spice Girls to take it out. So if you want the Spice Girls to take it out, then make sure you vote for them. All you've got to do is text the word vote through to 559 and get your votes in by 12 p.m. on Tuesday, which is when voting closes. Rihanna inside the next few minutes, Ellie Goulding and Pearl Jam as well before 6 o'clock on More.
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0: It is More FM, just about 6 o'clock. Well, hey, look, have a wonderful rest of your Sunday. Go to Warriors tonight. That's going to be a really exciting game. They're taking on the number one placed Panthers. So will be a bit of a challenge, but yeah, really looking forward to watching that game tonight at 8:15. And have a wonderful rest of your King's birthday. See you later.
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21: Hi, I'm Jeff with the latest at 6. Orange heavy rain warnings for parts of the Upper South Island. The weather set to deteriorate further for the likes of Auckland and Northland and the general Upper North Island from tomorrow afternoon. There's an orange heavy rain warning for Northland. Defence Minister Chris Pank says the relationship between New Zealand and the US remains strong, despite the comment about freeloading on military spending. And Kiwi Rail insisting passenger safety was not at risk when the Transalpine train broke down inside a tunnel for over an hour yesterday morning. In Sport Rugby League with Machinery House, the Warriors face their biggest test of the NRL season when they meet the Panthers at 8:15. The Dragons moments ago up 30-20, minutes to play over the Broncos. And the Mystics have taken a tight ANZ Premiership netball win over the Steel 61-53.
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22: 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Cloudy today with the moderate northerlies and a high of 19 degrees. Some showers coming tonight with an overnight low of 16. And it's a wet one for King's birthday tomorrow with northerlies and a high of 19 again.
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0: 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Coming up Tuesday morning.
1: 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Do you think that means you automatically should have to share a room with someone? 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

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From the coastal shores of Raglan, emerging Kiwi singer Star has just released her first debut single, When You're Around. 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

0: Kiwi music from Star. It's When You're Around here on More FM. Zabe with you on your Sunday evening. It's been a bit of a wet day right across the country today. Most parts of the country have been fairly wet, especially over the east side. However, you know, it's going to be looking pretty good over the next few weeks. We are slowly going to get a little bit nicer. It's going to get colder as we head into winter, but at least we'll have less rain on the horizon. On the way for you, I've got five. Plus, Shepherd and Taylor Swift 2. It's all coming up next here on More FM. Game
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0: This is Maury Femmes. I'm with you on your Sunday evening as we head into 7 o'clock. Now, Coca-Cola Christmas in the Park is back again for 2026, and Hagley Park's Christmas in the Park is happening on November 28th, and I think Auckland Domain's December 12th. It's always a great day out with the family. There's always amazing acts, but this year, it could be you. Coca-Cola Christmas in the Park are looking for their next rising star to perform alongside some of Aotearoa's most popular artists. If you're keen to audition, text PARK through to 559 and I'll flick you back all the details.
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0: Hey there, team. This is Simon Larnett. We can't wait. Next week, we started on Tuesday, Face the Music, for $5,000 potentially every single day.
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0: Stella Lifty is a new country artist from LA, and she's dropped a little sneaky reference to Noah Kahan's Stick Season in the song. 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

0: Boston, it's Dana Lefty. New music here on More FM. You got Zane hanging out with you on your Sunday evening. Now, Stephen Ho, he's coming to New Zealand performing in Auckland on his world comedy tour. He's a very famous TikToker from the United States who does a whole heap of stuff around medical things and comedy and that sort of stuff. He's really, really cool and really fun to watch. If you haven't, check him out on Instagram or TikTok or wherever you consume your content, Stephen Ho. But he is coming to New Zealand performing in Auckland if this is something that you're interested in. I'm especially interested in it. It's all taking place July 21st, Auckland. It's James on the way for you next here on More FM.
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0: 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Coming up Tuesday morning.
1: 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Do you think that means you automatically should have to share a room with someone? We have to talk about this on Tuesday.
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0: Hey, what's up? This is Noah Kahn.
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0: Noah Kahan and the Great Divide here on More FM. You got Zane with you. A bit of a wet weekend around Aotearoa. However, don't stress too much. We've still got tomorrow to go. You know, it's the hump day of the weekend, the Wednesday of the end of the week, with it having the Monday off for the King's birthday, which is always nice to have. I love an extra day off. Mary Mary's on the way for you. George Ezra, Drax Project 2. Till next, here on More FM.
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0: This is Maury Fim, Zane with you on your Sunday evening. You could win yourself a double pass to go see Jack Johnson live playing at Auckland Spark Arena November 20th with special guests Ben Harper and John Butler as well. Keen to head along? 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
0: Alex Warren, Avril Lavigne and Olivia Dean on the way. 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

0: guys, Will Owen and Morgan Wallen here on War FM. I'm with you on your Sunday evening. Now, if you're a bit of a Swiftie, a lover of all things Taylor Swift, there's a new interview come out with Scooter Braun, who used to own the Masters, which, if you don't know musical worldy terms, it's like the rights to her music in a way. She's since brought them back, but there was a massive drama going between her and Scooter Braun. And there's a great article and interview up on the Rover page. If you go to Rover and then click on your articles, there's a great wee read if you're interested in that sort of thing. Casey Henderson's on the way for you. She was at the AMAs this week. Sadly didn't win anything. However, I think that was the wrong answer. I think she should have won everything. She's amazing. I love her. She's next here on More FM.
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0: This is More FM. You got Zane with you Sunday evening. What a VIP double pass to the field days at Mystery Creek in Hamilton. We'll sort you out with a helicopter ride, lunch and coffee vouchers, plus a VIP car park or a jet boat ride on the Waikato River. Text VIP through to 559 to be in to win, and Sarah and Adam could be calling you back at some point later on this week. Very cool stuff. I honestly, this is one of the best prizes I think we've ever done. Screw all the amazing concerts that we've given away and the thousands of dollars. Helicopter ride. I'm in. I am totally sold. Coda Gray's on the way for you. Letters to Cleo and Pink next here on More FM.
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0: 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I hope the weekend is going well for you. Coming up Tuesday morning.
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0: yet another song that has exploded in the world of TikTok. It's a little bit groovy and a little bit spooky.
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0: Tame Impala, Dracula, bit of Jenny on that one too. It's Maury Febb. Zane with you on your Sunday evening. I really like that version. It's sort of a remix, revamp, almost a cover in a way, because obviously it's got Tame Impala in it, but then they've got those extra new vocals from Jenny in there. That one, the original one, was blowing up all over TikTok recently, and this one's also taken over the TikTok world as well. It's great to see the younger people loving these older artists. I feel like the older artists are getting the love that they deserve, once again, especially from the younger people. I mean, look at Michael Jackson. He's charting again, like some of the top charts across the globe, all because the young people were watching the movies. And I don't blame them, because Michael Jackson's amazing. New Radicals on the way for you. Ava Max and Ed Sheeran too. Next here and more.
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0: 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She's from Texas, I can tell. Ella Langley though, kicking us off with this tune that's blowing up. Next, here are more.
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0: 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We can't wait. Next week, we started on Tuesday, Face the Music, for $5,000 potentially every single day.
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0: Stella Lifty is a new country artist from LA, and she's dropped a little sneaky reference to Noah Kahan's Stick Season in the song. 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

0: Stella Lefty, it's Boston here on More FM. Zane with you on your Sunday evening. Now, if you haven't already heard, the Christmas in the Park is back again for 2026, and they're actually taking some auditions to find their next star. Coca-Cola Christmas in the Park happens in Christchurch's Hagley Park, November 28th, and Auckland Domain, December 12th, and they want to find the next rising star. So if you're keen to audition, text PARK through to 559 for all the details. On the way, 'cause you're this tune from 2001, if you can name it, that'd be very impressive. 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
0: We are all doing it. 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
0: 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Rihanna and Somba. On the way for you next. That is it for me tonight. Ka kite. I'll catch you tomorrow from 6 here on Mori Fem.
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0: there. This is Sian Lana. 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Face the Music. 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

0: yet another song that has exploded in the world of TikTok. 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

0: Hey there, Simon Lanz here from the Brekkie Club. Guess what? We've convinced the boss to give us literally thousands of dollars for you to win
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0: before you go, there's something I want you to have.
1: Oh, it's beautiful. But wait a minute, isn't this...
0: Yeah, yes it is.
1: But I thought the old lady dropped it into the ocean in the air.
0: Well, baby, I went down and got it for you.
1: Aw, you shouldn't have.

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1: We get out of the truck. He pushes the door open.
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1: And I walk in.
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2: They had one of those old school calendars. Like back
1: every
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1: Every quarter. Melons.
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0: Hey there, this is Simon Lana. Tomorrow we're doing it. Face the Music. Just after 8, you could win $5,000 every single day.
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0: Hey there, this is Sian Lana. Tomorrow we're doing it. Face the Music. Just after 8, you could win $5,000 every single day.
1: 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We'll tell you when to call. 20 past 8 tomorrow, the game will begin.
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0: Stella Lifty is a new country artist from LA, and she's dropped a little sneaky reference to Noah Kahan's Stick Season in the song. 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

0: Hey there, Si and Lance here from the Brekkie Club. 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

0: 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Tomorrow we're doing it. Face the Music, just after 8. You could win $5,000 every single day.
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0: 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Tomorrow we're doing it. Face the Music, just after 8. You could win $5,000 every single day.
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3: 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How can I help?
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4: Oh, okay.
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3: 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You're actually good. Do you want a job?
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0: there, this is Sian Lana. Tomorrow we're doing it. Face the Music, just after 8. 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
10: Morning, I'm KM Adams with the latest at 6. The wet weather may bring about a silver lining for farmers on the east coast. While warnings remain in place further west of the South Island, much of the east is forecast to receive lighter rainfall. Met Service meteorologist Paris Marshall says it could provide welcome relief after a dry month.
11: They've actually had quite a dry May, so getting this rain might actually be quite beneficial for some farmers. A potential positive out of this quite heavy weather stuff.
10: One person is dead and over 200 people have been injured as a football celebration turned into rioting across France. Fans and police have clashed following French club's Paris Saint-Germain's Champions League victory over English side Arsenal. A person was found dead after an accident on Paris's ring road, which rioters tried to block. Interior Minister Laurent Nunez says 780 people had been arrested, with more than 450 in custody. New Dame Elizabeth Rata isn't ready to lay down the tools. She's been recognised for her work in education, from developing curriculums to founding Kaupapa Māori schools. Dame Elizabeth says she wants to keep going.
12: I feel that I can bring together many of the ideas I've developed over these 50 years, and that's what I want to do.
10: A loss for the Warriors in the top of the table clash with Penrith in the NRL. The Panthers coming out on winners 20-18. Coach Andrew Webster.
13: Just moments of it. We look likely, looked in control, and then we'd let them off, and they're too good. They punish you.
10: And the Warriors remain second on the ladder with 9 wins and 3 losses. And another upset on the French Tennis Open, with 4-time women's champion Iga Swiatek beaten by Ukrainian Marta Kostyuk in the 4th round.
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14: 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We're heading for a high of 19 today. It's looking pretty cloudy with rain on and off. A heavy rain watch in place from 6 p.m. going through to 3 p.m. tomorrow. Yeah, rainy and windy tomorrow, up to 19, and Wednesday a mix of sun and cloud.
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Briefing with Jack. Morning, welcome into a Monday. In fact, first day of winter. Officially winter, and it's definitely looking like it around the country today. Yeah, lots of rain for the King's birthday, so going to be a good one just to chill inside. Simple Minds with a high score after Edith's camera. One more.

0: me.
1: Hey there, this is Sian Lana. Tomorrow we're doing it. Face the Music. Just after 8, you could win $5,000 every single day.
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1: 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Thanks to New Zealand On Air. From the coastal shores of Raglan, emerging Kiwi singer Star has just released her first debut single, When You're Around. Your favourite new Kiwi songs play on Mori FM.

0: At a Raglan, it's Brandy from Kiwi Artist Starts. Good when you're around here at Moree Fen. There's just been a crash on State Highway 1 just below Taupo in the North Island. So if you are traveling that way, just a heads up that there are detours in place. But it is a good reminder, you know, as we all head home today after the long weekend, just to drive to conditions, drive safely, because it is looking pretty wet up and down the place. Northland's got a heavy rain warning. Bunch of places have watches in place. So yeah, just keeping an eye on that. And don't forget, later on today, after 10, our Win It Weekend back. So while you're listening to Moree Fen in the car, I'm going to sort you out with grocery vouchers thanks to King Sue. How good. This one from Hootie and the Blowfish on the way in 10 minutes VR and Nickelback next year at Moree Fen.
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0: It's Hootie and the Blowfish here on Mori FM. Only a couple of days left to vote in our annual high school countdown. And will Hootie make the cut? That's the big question. Just text the keyword vote through to 559. You can have your say. You'll also go in the draw to win $1,000 and a Robbie Williams VIP experience. But yeah, Wednesday is the day. Starts at 8 a.m. We'll make some last minute adjustments based on the votes today, tomorrow, and then we'll get into it. I cannot wait. And Backstreet Boys, I Want It That Way. Better be number one. That's all I'm saying. Such a good karaoke song too, eh? Alex Warren on the way in 8 minutes for you, and Sarah Borella, she's getting things underway after we check in with the latest news sport weather. It's Mori FM.
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8: Kia ora, KM Adams here with the latest at 7. Anyone heading to the Coromandel for King's Birthday may want to back up indoor plan. A heavy rain watch has been issued from noon today through to early Tuesday. Met Service meteorologist Paris Marshall says flooding and slips are possible.
9: If you're planning on making that road trip, I would recommend staying home, or if you are very determined to go there, being very careful and staying away from water sources.
8: And a part of State Highway 1 in the central North Island is closed after a serious crash early this morning between Shawcroft Road and Access Road number 17. The road is closed with diversions in place. Motorists are asked to avoid the area if possible. Hundreds have been arrested in France and dozens of police injured after football celebrations turned into riots around the country. One person is dead and over 200 have been injured after Paris Saint-Germain's Champions League's victory over English side Arsenal. Former family court judge and chief ombudsman Peter Boschier looks back on his career with pride as he's knighted by the Crown. He's being recognised for his services to the state and judiciary and is glad to have spent his time helping others.
10: I felt with the ombudsman work, you had the ability to work in a way which achieved an outcome for people's dignity and to give them fairness, and so many people need that.
8: In rugby league with Machinery House, the Warriors have lost 20-18 to the Panthers, but coach Andrew Webster not too disappointed.
11: I think if you're a fan sitting at home and you're a neutral, you'd be thinking, wow, that was some pretty good footy. I think it deserved the game of the round, the way the boys went at it.
8: And the Warriors still second on the NRL ladder behind the Panthers. And New Zealand's claimed gold and bronze medals at rowing's World Cup regatta in Spain. Ben Taylor and Oliver Welch won the men's pair. The women's four were third.
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12: 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Well, heading for a high of 19 today. It's looking pretty cloudy with rain on and off. A heavy rain watch in place from 6pm going through to 3pm tomorrow. Rainy and windy tomorrow, up to 19, and Wednesday a mix of sun and cloud.
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You got more FM with Jack. Hope you're having a lovely start to your King's birthday. I see the honours list has just been released. 178 people from around New Zealand being recognised. Are you doctors, educators? If you want to check out that full list, text King to 559 and I'll send it through to you. Hi, Stuart from a band who played in Auckland last weekend. It's after Beats and Boone.

0: Hey there, this is Sian Lana. Tomorrow we're doing it. Face the Music. Just after 8, you could win $5,000 every single day.
1: Yeah, if you know music, like you really know titles and artists, this is for you. We'll tell you when to call. 8:20 tomorrow, the game will begin.
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0: yet another song that has exploded in the world of TikTok. It's a little bit groovy and a little bit spooky.
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0: It is brand new music from Tame Impala. It's called Dracula here at More FM. A morning to you, especially if you forgot to turn your alarm clock off and you didn't get the sleep in you wanted. I feel for you. I've done that many, many times. But waking up to June 1st, pinching a bunch for the first of the month. It's also the first day of winter. A lot of us, it's actually not that cold, but rain expected for a lot of parts of the country, especially Northland, having a heavy rain warning in place from this afternoon. So just keep in mind, going to be quite wet there and some wind warnings and watches all over the place. So yeah, just going to be a good one to chill inside, watch some Netflix and just, you know, that's a good excuse just to do nothing today. We love. Jason Derulo is on the way next here at More FM.
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0: countdown closes midday tomorrow. If you reckon that should be in it, Guns N' Roses, text vote to 559. Oh, going to be so good. Can't wait. It's knocking on heaven's door here at Mori FM. Coming up, not this weekend, next weekend, June 10th to 13th, Field Days is on in Hamilton. This is like a really huge, in fact, why am I describing what Field Days is? We all know what it is, right? You know, farming and agriculture event. We've got your chance to win a VIP double pass to go check it out, right? This includes a helicopter ride, lunch and coffee vouchers, plus a VIP car park or a jet boat ride on the Waikato River. Sounds awesome, mate. Text VIP along with your name to 559 and Sarah and Adam could be calling you back later this week. Now good. All the way after 8 o'clock, going to the Shrek movie, back to the 90s, Smash Mouth, playing in about 6 minutes here, and Harry Styles getting things underway next. It's Mori FM.
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2: Good morning, I'm KM Adams with the latest at 8. One person has died after a car collided with a tree near Taupo last night. The serious crash unit has examined the scene and the death will be referred to the coroner. The fatality takes the King's Birthday weekend road toll to 3. New Knight Sir David Ellis is quick to praise those around him for his King's Birthday honour. The boss of Tiako Racing has been recognised for services to horse racing and philanthropy. Sir David.
3: We've got the best staff, best team members that you could ever imagine in Australia and New Zealand, and I'm just very proud to be the team leader.
2: Survivors from the Laos cave rescue are now helping with plans to find the last two missing men. 5 of the 7 villagers who were trapped when flash flooding hit have been freed from the caves. A rescuer has told AFP that several of the survivors were giving advice from their hospital room on how to find the remaining men. A wet and unsettled end to the long weekend is shaping up for many parts of the country. Heavy rain watches have been issued for holiday hotspots, including the Coromandel Peninsula and the Bay of Plenty. A battle between the top two sides in the NRL ended with the Warriors losing 20-18 to the Panthers in Sydney last night. Despite the defeat, Warriors coach Andrew Webster thought his side fought all the way.
4: Yeah, it was a cool spectacle, but yeah, there's some bumps and bruises that we've got to assess, so the bye's a good time. And
2: the Black Ferns Sevens beaten in the semi-finals of the latest tournament in Spain. They lost to Australia, who won both the men's and women's titles. The All Black Sevens were 5th.
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7: 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Oh, heading for a high of 19 today. It's looking pretty cloudy with rain on and off. A heavy rain watch in place from 6 p.m. going through to 3 p.m. tomorrow. Yeah, rainy and windy tomorrow, up to 19, and Wednesday a mix of sun and cloud.
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She's rumored to be taken over from Kelly Clarkson on a TV show, yeah, Pink. Just give me a reason here at Mori FM. Jack here. Hope you had a lovely start to your Monday. Of course, King's birthday. And if you're going for breakfast this morning, don't forget those pesky surcharges, eh? They get worked out to be about 15% of what you'd usually pay just to cover time and a half and stuff. But hey, don't let that stop you. Go treat yourself to an Eggs Benny or stack of pancakes. Can't beat that with some maple syrup, eh? A Bon Jovi with a high school hit after Kona Grey. It's Vodka Cranberry. Mori FM.

0: there, this is Sian Lana. Tomorrow we're doing it. Face the Music, just after 8. You could win $5,000 every single day.
1: Yeah, if you know music, like you really know titles and artists, this is for you. 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

0: Stella Lifty is a new country artist from LA, and she's dropped a little sneaky reference to Noah Kahan's Stick Season in the song. Can you hear it?
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0: It's the latest one from Stella Lefty. It's called Boston here on More FM, checking for our Monday morning. A few songs ago, I played this song from Dua Lipa. It's a banger, eh, with Elton John. I just saw she got married yesterday.
1: That's right.
0: To her now husband, Callum Turner. He's an actor. I do always wonder how, like, celebrities always, like, marry other celebrities. Seems to be a common thing, eh? But no, she had a ceremony in London. Looked like it was quite a small affair and had some pretty big celebrities, including Elton John, who's in that song, Mark Ronson, Charlie XCX. But the photos of the wedding just look amazing. So congratulations to Miss Dua Lipa. Yeah, one day of marriage so far. On the way in 7 minutes, going to get this one from Chumbawamba. Yeah, if you reckon it should feature on our high school at Countdown, vote to 559. And $3 down next at More FM.
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0: It's Rihanna Diamonds here on More FM coming up to 9 o'clock. If you're just jumping in the car and about to head home after the long weekend, it might just be worth checking the weather app and making sure you're all good where you're going, because there are a few weather warnings around the place, especially Norfolk and Coromandel Bay of Plenty being the main ones. Now, this is a bit of a blast of the past, eh? Jack Johnson. He's going to be in the country coming up for November 20, playing one massive show at Spark Arena in Auckland. And we've got your chance to head along for free on us. If you want to score a double pass, just text Jack to 559 and you could be heading along. And what a jolly song. He's got so many great songs, eh? What's it? Oh, this one here that we used to listen to all the time as kids. Yeah. Again, Jack to 559, and you can find all the details on your Uber app. One of my favourite songs we're playing at the moment, Ella Langley, Choosing Texas. It's on the way in 6 minutes for you. And the All-American Rejects, getting that non-stop 10 underway after 9 o'clock. It's More FM.
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12: Kia ora, I'm Kay Yam Adams with the latest at 9. New Zealand welcomes two new dames and four knights in the King's Birthday Honours. Susan Hassell, Professor Elizabeth Rata and Professor Emeritus James Chapman are all recognised for their services to education. Dr. Paul Baker is honoured for services to health, former Chief Ombudsman Peter Boschier for his service to the state and judiciary, and Thiaco racing boss David Ellis is recognised for services to horse racing and philanthropy. A geopolitical expert believes the US is in no position to lecture our country about being a good ally. It comes after US Secretary of War Pete Hegseth criticised New Zealand for not spending enough on defence. But Robert Patman says they've not behaved like the reliable ally they expect others to be.
13: I think it's incredibly cheeky, quite frankly. We were not consulted about the attacks on Iran, but New Zealand is experiencing the economic consequences of the economic crisis.
12: Several musicians have dropped out of the Great American State Fair in Washington to celebrate the country's 250th birthday, citing the event's affiliation with the White House. US President Donald Trump has now taken to social media to propose cancelling the event altogether and replacing it with a Make America Great rally instead. A loss for the Warriors in the top of the table clash with Penrith in the NRL. The Panthers coming out winners 20-18 in a highly contested game. Coach Andrew Webster.
14: Just moments of it. We look likely, looked in control, and then we'd let them off and they're too good. They punish you.
12: And Susie Bates has been acknowledged in the King's Birthday Honours for services to cricket and basketball. Bates is about to play in the T20 Cricket World Cup in England.
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15: 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Oh, heading for a high of 19 today. It's looking pretty cloudy with rain on and off. A heavy rain watch in place from 6 p.m. going through to 3 p.m. tomorrow. Yeah, rainy and windy tomorrow, up to 19, and Wednesday a mix of sun and cloud.
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1: This is More Ethan with Jack. Our Win It Weekend is back in about 45 minutes. Yeah, thanks to the legends at King Soup Mix. We're giving away $50 supermarket vouchers every hour, 3 till 5 today. So, yeah, 0800 More Ethan when you hear them. First one's coming up after 10 o'clock this morning. High School Hit, that has to make it into our countdown on Wednesday. Vote 559 to have your say after Miley.

0: Hey there, this is Sian Lana. Tomorrow we're doing it. Face the Music. Just after 8, you could win $5,000 every single day.
1: Yeah, if you know music, like you really know titles and artists, this is for you. We'll tell you when to call. 8:20 tomorrow, the game will begin.
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1: It's been some fine, beautiful things here on More FM. If you're about to head out the door, go grab some breakfast or maybe in the car already. Just a reminder, 15% surcharge at most cafes today. With it being a public holiday, you might be thinking, who cares? If you got your tax return the other day, yeah, a lot of people have been getting them recently. If you're still waiting, I am as well. July 8th is like the cutoff, basically. So you could either owe the government money, which is worst case scenario, or you get a big cash injection, which we're all hoping for, eh? This one from Shaboozy, his latest. It's called Born to Die, loving it. We're going to play it in 7 minutes for you. And Adele, she's on the way next. 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
5: This is an announcement from Civil Defence. 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For more, here's Barry Kane from Hidden Arts New Zealand. Barry? 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
6: Yeah! What was that?
5: Oh, Barry, you were behind that curtain. 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
14: Keep your gloves up, because one of the biggest nights in boxing is coming to Auckland. 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

0: You reckon he's going to make it into the high score countdown this year? Well, if you want to make it happen, text vote to 559. Voting closes tomorrow midday, and then we do it Wednesday. Cannot wait. It is going to be awesome. It's More FM. Where's my thingy? Oh, here we go.
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0: We sure are. And, you know, especially on a weekend like this, where it's a bit crappy around the whole country, can't beat a nice cup of hot soup. And thanks to the guys at King Soup, we are sorting you out with $50 grocery vouchers right across today. So the first chance is coming up in about 40 minutes. And then, yeah, literally right across the day, you want to call 0800 More FM and we'll sort you out with one of these grocery vouchers so you can buy some King Soup along with, yeah, the groceries. Help save some moolah there. But yeah, 40 minutes, your first chance to win that $50 grocery voucher. Best of luck to you. On the way up to 10 into an onslaught 10, Celine Dion from 99, she's in 8 minutes for you. And Somba getting things underway next. You're more.
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3: Morning, KM Adams here with the latest at 10. The King's Birthday weekend road toll is up to 4 after a person died in a single vehicle crash on Auckland's Waiheke Island overnight. A part of State Highway 1 in the central North Island is closed after a serious crash early this morning between Shawcroft Road and Access Road number 17. The road is closed with diversions in place. Police Inspector Ross Grantham's been named an officer in the Order of Merit. Singer Dua Lipa has married British actor Callum Turner at a registry office in London. To rugby league with Machinery House, and the Warriors have suffered a 20-18 loss to the Panthers in their top of the table NRL clash. And New Zealand has claimed gold in the men's pair and bronze in the women's four at rowing's World Cup regatta in Spain.
1: Sport with Toi Ohomai. Semester 2 starts July. 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
4: 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Oh, heading for a high of 19 today. It's looking pretty cloudy with rain on and off. A heavy rain watch in place from 6 p.m. going through to 3 p.m. tomorrow. Yeah, rainy and windy tomorrow, up to 19, and Wednesday a mix of sun and cloud.
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This is More FM with Jack. Going to be lots of us heading home today on the roads. Just been asked to be careful, especially if you're in Northland. Lots of rain there at the moment. Also, those average speed cameras have been rolled out on the main motorways. Yeah, watch out for those signs. Who's seeing the Blowfish with a high school hit? Got to make it into our countdown on Wednesday, eh? It's after Drax Project. Some more.

0: up.
1: Hey there, this is Simon Lana. Tomorrow we're doing it. Face the Music. Just after 8, you could win $5,000 every single day.
2: Yeah, if you know music, like you really know titles and artists, this is for you. 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

0: It's Miles Smith. Stay if you want to dance here at Mori FM. A lot of us are on the roads today, travelling after long weekends. And if you are sort of heading south of Taupo, heading down the desert road, just a heads up, there's been a crash on the main state highway there. Detour is in place, but yeah, just do expect some delays there. On the way in 7 minutes, it's got the brand new one from Noah Kahan. Absolute loving this tune, eh? We're going to play Soul Asylum, and after that, call me on 0800 Mori FM. I've got a $50 grocery voucher just for you. It's Mori FM.
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0: You reckon they should make it into our High Score Countdown on Wednesday? If you do, text VOTE to 559. $1,000 and tickets to Robbie Williams could be all yours. That's Charles and Eddie and Would I Lie to You here at More FM. Almost 11 o'clock. 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
17: Morena, KM Adams here with the latest at 11. The King's Birthday weekend road toll is up to 4 after 2 people died in crashes overnight. Marlborough District Council has activated the region's emergency management team ahead of another weather event. US President Donald Trump claims he's secured guarantees from Iran that it will not develop nuclear weapons. Iran has yet to respond to the president's statement. One of New Zealand's highest honours goes to an Auckland University professor, Elizabeth Rata, who has worked in education for 5 decades, becomes a dame. In rugby league with Machinery House and the clash between the top 2 sides in the NRL has ended with the Warriors losing 20-18 to the Panthers. And Kiwi pole vaulter Imogen Erris has finished 2nd at the Diamond League Athletics meet in Morocco, but Tom Walsh was 6th in men's shot put.
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0: 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We're heading for a high of 19 today. It's looking pretty cloudy with rain on and off. A heavy rain watch in place from 6 PM going through to 3 PM tomorrow. Rainy and windy tomorrow, up to 19, and Wednesday a mix of sun and cloud.
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Maury Finn with Jack. Wednesday, 8 a.m. It is all go with our high school hit countdown. If you haven't voted yet, you're missing out, man. Every person who votes goes in the draw to win $1,000 and tickets to Robbie Williams. Vote to 559. You've got till tomorrow afternoon. In a circle with a high school hit, definitely going to be in my pick. It's up to Taylor. Maury Finn.

0: there. This is Simon Marner. Tomorrow, we're back on deck. Can't wait to see you.
1: And also, the first ever time, we're playing Face the Music at 20 past 8.
0: $5,000 on the line. Plus, Lana, I have to run something by you because I noticed your eyebrows are pretty particular. Have you heard of eyebrow threading?
1: Oh, my God. Never again. Yes,
0: let's talk tomorrow at more.

0: It's Benson Bone, Mr. Electric Blue here at Moree FM, checking for King's birthday. Hopefully you're having a lovely day off, or maybe you're working through it. Appreciate you keeping the country ticking. We're just moments away from giving away another $50 grocery voucher thanks to King Soup. Definitely comes in handy, guys, especially with a grocery bill when it gets upwards of, Michaela, who won last hour, she was saying like $350, $400. So just a bit of money off. Be listening out for that cue to call. It's an 8. This one from Lady A, though, is next here at Moree FM.
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0: You've got till tomorrow afternoon to vote in our High Score Countdown. It's happening Wednesday. Yeah, will Bryan Adams be in your list? You text vote to 559. You go on the draw to win tickets to Robbie Williams, also $1,000 cash.
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0: Stephanie, thank you for waiting patiently on 0800 More FM. Congratulations, you've won the $50 grocery voucher.
2: Oh, amazing. Thank you so much.
0: That's all right. Have you got a favourite flavour of soup? No, that could be a hard question.
2: Do you know what? I'm not a massive soup fan, but my husband loves pumpkin soup.
0: Oh, I do too. Pumpkin soup with some ciabatta bread and a big leather of butter on top, eh?
2: Oh, yeah. My mum makes the mean cheese scones to go with it, I will
0: Beautiful.
2: Say.
0: Beautiful. All right. Well, you guys enjoy that $50 grocery voucher and, that king soup mix looks good.
2: Yeah, amazing. Thank you so much.
0: That's all good, Stephanie. Our King Soup Mix makes cooking homemade soup easy. Just add water and it's delicious and nutritious. Estelle, she's in next with an on-stop 10. Another chance to win coming up in 45 minutes with More FM.
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0: Friday.
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14: Afternoon, KM Adams here with the latest at midday. The King's Birthday weekend road toll has risen to 7 after a two-vehicle crash overnight on State Highway 1 at Waiuru. 3 people are dead, 2 have suffered serious injuries, while another person believed to be in the same vehicle is unaccounted for. One person is dead and over 200 people have been injured as a football celebration turned into rioting across France. Fans and police have clashed following Saint Germain's Champions League victory over English side Arsenal. Police Inspector Ross Grantham has been honoured in the King's Birthday Awards. A choir founded by TV presenter Jeremy Clarkson has won Britain's Got Talent. White Ferns all-rounder Susie Bates has been made an officer of the New Zealand Order of Merit. New Zealand faced the West Indies in the T20 Cricket World Cup June 14. And the Warriors have suffered a 20-18 loss to the Panthers in their top-of-the-table NRL clash.
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15: More FM, Tauranga weather with Tyre Master. Still local, still independent for over 40 years, 0800 Tyre Master. Showers setting in for us through the rest of our day with those gusty nor'easterlies. A heavy rain warning in place overnight tonight with a low of 17. Rainy and windy again for Tuesday with a high of 19. And cloudy spells for Wednesday with a high of 18.